Have you ever wondered what actually goes on inside a men's shed? Think of it as the classic Aussie backyard shed, all grown up. These community-run spaces have popped up in towns across the country, even internationally. And of course, we have our very own right here in Burpengary too. So listen up, because the Burpengarian District's Men's Shed is trialling a new opening from Saturday, September 5, running 8 a.m. to 12 noon. Why the fuss? Because men's sheds are about more than woodworking. They're a safe, no-pressure space where blokes can work on projects at their own pace, swap yarns over a cuppa and build real connections, all of which does wonders for mental health and well-being. Whether you're still working, just starting out, or simply after some good company, there's a place for you here. Pop down to 17 Maitland Road, Burpengary East, check out the workshop and see what it's all about. New members, always welcome. Contact Rodney on 0481 480 486. I'm going to play you a great song now, and then I'm going to come back and tell you all about the first ever veteran and veterans family strategy.

You're with Debbie B on 101.5. Queensland has launched its first ever veterans and veterans family strategy, a landmark move for the more than 163,000 veterans who call our state home. The six-year plan is built on statewide consultation with veterans, their families and ex-service organisations, and it's structured around five key pillars: education and employment, health, housing and support, veterans in business and community, sport, commemoration and recognition. Premier David Crisafulli says the strategy puts veterans and their families at the centre of policy and service delivery, helping them access services, find employment and build fulfilling lives here during and after their service. RSL Queensland has welcomed the strategy, praising its recognition of veterans as skilled, disciplined contributors to our communities, while noting the real test now lies in how well it's delivered.

What a fun song by Sam Hunt. Hey, Body Like a Back Road. I hope you're having as much fun as me this morning. I'm Debbie B and you're on 101.5. I'm going to play you a great Aussie song next. This was written by Angus Stone and recorded with his sister Julia. Yep, Big Jet Plane. It was released back in 2009. And in 2010, it won Triple J's 2010 Hottest 100 Countdown.

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Listeners, good morning to Monday Sports Roundup here on 101.5 FM. This is the 17th day of August, and I hope everyone had an enjoyable time at the Ecker, if you were able to get there. Let's have a look at the sports headlines. Herald Sun in Melbourne, Daily Telegraph in Sydney, and the Courier Mail in Brisbane might be a little bit different, but they all cut to the chase. It's all about the cricket, with all bets are off with Australia's batting order after the Darwin disaster. Or, as the Courier Mail in Brisbane has said, let's cut to the chase. Why this is Australia's worst ever test defeat. We'll talk about that a little bit later on. But let's start with the basketball. In the NBL 1 North, the grand finals were concluded. And in the best of three, well, in the women, the Mackay Meteorites defeated Townsville 2-1, and player of the match was Sinead Bobening from Mackay team. And in the men's, only needed to go to two games because the Gold Coast Rollers defeated Ipswich 2-0. And player of the grand final was Preston Legasic from the Gold Coast. In the NBL, of course, pre-season games are underway. Cairns play Wednesday night, and then next Saturday, they are against the Perth Wildcats, can you believe it, in Karratha. Not a bad little road trip. And the Bullets, well, they'll be in action against Tassie on Thursday the 3rd of September. In their pre-season, so we're all starting to heat up there in the basketball. In the AFL, well, who would have believed it? Two draws in the one same weekend with Collingwood and the Hawks and Western Bulldogs and Carlton. So history-making weekend, and history-making too for Q Cup with the Lions 95 defeating the Suns 53 at the Gabba. The Lions led by 12 at half-time before kicking away with five third-quarter goals to secure the 44-point win. Logan Morris, four goals for the Lions. Was also Chris Fagan's 238th game as the Lions coach. In the next round, the final round, the Suns will take on St Kilda on Thursday, and on Friday, Collingwood will take on the Lions at the MCG. And the Lions are third on the ladder, the Suns 14th. So that's the way it is. The Suns won't be making the semis. Meanwhile, Fremantle secured the minor premiership, defeating Adelaide on Friday night. In the AFL women's, well, the Suns lost to the Bulldogs, and the Lions, they defeated Essendon with Dakota Davidson kicking four goals yesterday. In the men's QAFL, round 19 Saturday, Palm Beach defeated Noosa and Maroochydore. 61 defeated Broadbeach 60, 8-13-9-6. And the latter, Maroochydore 4th, Noosa on 8th. That was the second last round. In the women, Maroochydore finished 9th and Moreton Bay 10th. Semi-finals next Saturday, Southport will take on Cooperoo and Bonnyuni will take on Morningside. And in the QFA men's round 18 on Saturday, Maine defeated Caloundra and Henderland defeated Moreton Bay. So Caloundra sitting 3rd. Moreton Bay sitting 6th on the ladder. Plenty happening in the AFL. In rugby union, well, the Wallabies second international with some fun in the sun at Townsville on Saturday. They defeated Japan 56-17 in front of 18,000 fans to start the Les Kiss era on home soil. Daniel Tupoa, two tries for the Wallabies. They now play Argentina on the 30th of August in Argentina and the 6th of September. We'll come back with some more rugby union news after a short break here. Monday Sports Roundup, 101.5 FM.

Say I Love You by Renee Aguayo. What a great song. And I hope you've got a great Monday lined up for you and you're having a bit of fun, even though it's tough to get started, isn't it? You're with Debbie B on 101.5. I'm going to play James Morrison, You Give Me Something, released back in 2006. Here's something really interesting. He once performed the song on a Swiss mountaintop, nearly 2,000 feet up, where the thin air made it difficult to hit the high notes. And then, after the performance, he snowboarded down the mountain with his band. How cool.

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Ms. Genesis, I Can't Dance, and we can all dance even if it's inside our head. Hope you're having a wonderful Monday morning, you with Debbie B. I'm going to play Cruel to Be Kind next by Nick Lowe. I love this song. And the title comes from a quote from Hamlet, which reads, "I must be cruel only to be kind."

Listeners, welcome back to a Monday Sports Roundup here on 101.5 FM. We're talking Rugby Union in the Sunshine Coast. Rugby Union, the men's A-grade. Semi-finals next weekend. Uni will take on Maroochydore, win V2, and Noosa on Sunday will take on Caloundra, 3v4. And in the women, Noosa, Nambour, and Maroochydore Brothers. So we're looking forward to those semi-finals. In the Queensland Premier Rugby Union, the men's Premier grade, Brothers are into the grand final on the 30th of August at Ballymore. They'll take on the winner of Norths and Wests. In the women, Bond University into the grand final on Saturday the 29th at Ballymore. They'll take on the winner of Sunnybank and the University of Queensland. In cricket, as we said, the summer of cricket in winter. Can you believe that? Australia lost their match against Bangladesh in Darwin. In the first test, Bangladesh score test cricket's greatest ever win upset, defeating Australia by 9 wickets. Bangladeshi's Hassan Mahoob was the player of the match. He just took 9 wickets. Second test starts next Saturday, again in Mackay. All happening summer of cricket, fun in the sun. And in the Caboolture cricket, well done to Eli Jenkinson in the under-14 junior game recently. He scored 100 and he took 3 for 46 against Lakes Knights. Young player of the future, maybe get a call up to the Aussie team. In football, a round ball game, quarterfinals of the Australia Cup. The Lions FC from Brisbane, they'll take on the Northern Sunshine Eagles from Victoria in Brisbane on the 25th of August. And of course, listeners, the English Premier League round one starts this weekend. Can you believe that? And the newly promoted teams, Coventry City will take on Arsenal, Hull City will take on Man United, and Ipswich Town will take on Sunderland. And if you're looking for some spare change, just think of former Taringa Rovers and Brisbane Roar Socceroo, 18-year-old Lucas Harrington. His contract was just $32.5 million, signed by Hull City. Not a bad little gift there. In rugby league, well, of course, Billy Slater standing down as the Queensland coach, and probably Cameron Smith will replace him. Not a good weekend for the Broncos, Cowboys and Titans, all lost, and Broncos, well, they were hammered by the Warriors, and of course, it's season-ending injury to Reece Walsh. I'm glad the Dolphins found form, though. They beat Manly 22-0. They're now sitting fourth on the ladder. Women, Broncos, they also got beat in the women's there, losing to the Roosters 34-20 and slipping to third on the ladder. Titans now in second spot. Sunshine Coast, Gympie Rugby League, the men's A-grade, last round on the weekend. Coolum defeated Nambour, Noosa defeated Caboolture, Stanley River, 7-4, defeated Caloundra, and Beerwah defeated Maroochydore. So the ladder, Coolum and Caloundra, split on percentage on 52 points. Beerwah third, and then you've got Noosa, Stanley River in the final spots there. In the women, Caboolture finished on top of the ladder, and they'll take on Kwinana in the semis next weekend, and Coolum will take on Maroochydore. In the C-grade, Merry Valley first, Kilcoy second, Yandina third, Caboolture fourth, Beerwah fifth, Bribey, they just missed out on the top five. And in the Queensland Cup, round 21, the Dolphins defeated the Tigers, and the Falcons defeated Wynnum. So Falcons and Dolphins, first and second on the ladder. Looking forward to seeing them in action shortly. Listeners, have a great week. I won't be available next Monday, but we'll be back the Monday after the 31st of August. Enjoy your sport, and have a fun time.

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2: Your morning weather update for Moreton Bay. Today, 22 to 12, cloudy with showers and light to brisk winds at times. Tomorrow, 21 to 12, cloudy with showers and light to brisk winds. And on Wednesday, 21 to 10, cloudy with showers and light to brisk winds. Keeping our community connected and informed on 1015.
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Picture rows of gleaming Macs, from vintage classics to today's giants, and a dedicated showcase for the iconic Mac E9 V8 engine. They'll be competing fiercely to become the top fundraiser on the leaderboard and for the honour of being the head in a convoy of 150 trucks. Imagine the sight, the sounds, the smell of exhaust. The fun starts Friday night with a gala dinner and charity auction with fierce bidding at Woodford Memorial Hall. Saturday's Get Yourself Checked Charity Convoy cruises in from the start at Caboolture Showgrounds ahead of the 10 a.m. public opening at Archer Falls Airfield, with vantage points and commentary along the route. At the airfield, there'll be trade stalls, tasty food, live music and camping for those keen to make a fun weekend of it. Organisers expect up to 3,000 visitors, with gold coin entry raising funds for Get Yourself Checked and the Jackson Heppner Foundation, with 100% of funds raised being shared between the two charities. So, let's get involved. Sponsor a truck, attend the gala dinner, or head to Archer Falls Airfield to check them out. It's a proud, volunteer-driven event built by the community for the community. Whatever you decide to do, be part of this. The inaugural Queensland Mac Muster. Let's show the other states what Queenslanders are made of.

Leonardo's Bride, Even When I'm Sleeping. I hope you enjoyed that. You with Debbie B on 101.5. I'm going to play U2 next for you. They're a great Irish band. With or Without You is the song, released back in 1987. And lead singer Bono reckons the song explores the conflict between his role as a musician and a married man. But I'm happy he sorted that out.

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There is a very fine line, isn't there, between pleasure and pain. That was the Divinals. You're with Debbie B, and I hope you're having a great Monday. I've got Kings of Leon coming up. You Somebody, released back in 2008. I do love this song. Caleb Followell wrote it, and it was about his then-girlfriend and now wife, model Lily Aldridge. And would you believe this song is a popular choice for wedding ceremonies? There you go. Enjoy.

Welcome to 101.5. If you've only just tuned in, you're with Debbie B, and I hope you're having a great Monday. This is my favourite segment. Yes, the history segment. Picture this. It's the 1870s, and right here at Moray Field, sugarcane stretches across 160 acres, one of the biggest plantations in Queensland at the time. But it wasn't just a place of work. Morayfield grew into its own little community with a schoolhouse, a bakery, worker housing and stables. At the heart of it all stood an enormous sugar mill near the dam where towering rollers crushed the cane and giant boilers turned the juice into crystallised sugar. Some of that leftover cane juice went straight into the distillery next door, one of only two south of Maryborough, where 24 huge vats, each holding 500 gallons, turned it into rum so good the Queensland Parliament insisted on stocking it. At full tilt, the distillery pumped out 500 litres a day. And the real showstopper, a tramway shaped like an elongated oval looping around the plantation to link the fields, mill and distillery. By 1870, it had switched from horsepower to steam, possibly the first steam locomotive on any Queensland sugar plantation. When the land sold in 1901, the machinery moved on to mills at Budrum and Bundaberg, but the story remains, preserved in the Moray Fields archive. What a pity. If we still had a sugar industry and a rum distillery, what would have been a distinctive name for it? Give us your best on the 101.5 FM contact page. Here's a few to get you going. 1866 Cane Cutters Rum, Boiler House Rum, 24 Vats, Morton's Molasses Run, or my favourite, Old Mill Row. I wonder if you can be more creative than that, though.

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Legendary Cold Chisel and Flame Trees. I hope you enjoyed that. We're nearly at the end of the show, but I want to play Supertramp for you. It's raining again because it's a bit like that today, isn't it? Released back in 1982, Roger Hodgson wrote It's Raining Again, and he reckons that his current band plays his Supertramp songs better than the original band and that his voice has improved with age. Well, let us make that decision, huh?

Here's some trivia for you. On this day, George Orwell's novel Animal Farm was published in 1945 and still as relevant and meaningful today. And listen to this one. In 1859, Blondin crossed the Niagara Falls while carrying his manager, Harry Colcord, on his back. Colcord was possibly the first person to go across the Niagara Falls by piggyback on another person, and I would think the only one. Perhaps, though, I stand to be corrected. Who could forget Black Caviar, the Australian racehorse who won 25 races and who died on this day, just one day short of her 18th birthday? She had just given birth to her ninth foal in 11 years since her retirement from racing in 2013. It's Sean Penn's birthday today. He was born in Los Angeles in 1960, making him 66 years old. He won an Oscar for Best Actor for his role in Milk, 2008. His other films include The Falcon and the Snowman, We're No Angels, Dead Man Walking, The Game, I Am Sam, Into the Wild, Mystic River, 21 Grams, and Shanghai Surprise with ex-wife Madonna. That's right. I'd forgotten that he'd been married to Madonna from 1985 through to 1989 before she went on to marry Guy Ritchie. I was going to talk about her other partners, but the list was far too long.

the end of Morning Magazine. You've been with Debbie B. Thanks for joining me today. Stay tuned for more Classic Hits after the weather at 12 on Moreton Bay's home of information 101.5, keeping our community connected. Have a fantastic Monday.

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3: The graphic artist was asked to design a symbol for the new company. So she asked the managing director to explain the type of business being conducted by the company and the image it was attempting to portray. We are constantly faced with symbols which are designed to allow us to build up mental pictures of what they represent. If we see a symbol often enough, associated with its company or product, the sight of the symbol alone is generally enough for us to recognise for what it stands. Some roadside symbols help us understand where we're going, while others indicate what can or can't be done. Some symbols conjure up pleasant thoughts, while some revile us for what they represent. A heart is seen as a symbol of love and is often used on text messages, as also are emoji smiley face symbols that relate to the message being sent. Whether we realise it or not, we're symbols to each other. Like the graphic artist, others see in us the type of business we're conducting in our personal lives and the image we're attempting to portray. Let's ensure our own symbols are positive and supportive of ourselves and others. I'm Peter Mack, and that's life.

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1: Your afternoon weather update for Moreton Bay. Today, 22 to an overnight low tonight of 12. Cloudy, and this afternoon some possible showers around with some brisk winds. Tomorrow, 21 to 12, cloudy with showers and light to brisk winds. And on Wednesday, 21 to 10, cloudy with showers and light to brisk winds. 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

0: 5 brings out The Rock with Rocket from 6 till 8 with D'Amica and Steve. Eclectic Avenue with Robin Fiona from 8 till 10. Then it's Eclectic Long Play from 10 till midnight. Yeah! 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
2: Your afternoon weather update for Moreton Bay. Today, 22 to an overnight low tonight of 12. Cloudy, and this afternoon some possible showers around with some brisk winds. Tomorrow, 21 to 12, cloudy with showers and light to brisk winds. And on Wednesday, 21 to 10, cloudy with showers and light to brisk winds. 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
2: Your afternoon weather update for Moreton Bay. Today, 22 to an overnight low tonight of 12. Cloudy, and this afternoon some possible showers around with some brisk winds. Tomorrow, 21 to 12, cloudy with showers and light to brisk winds. And on Wednesday, 21 to 10, cloudy with showers and light to brisk winds. Keeping our community connected and informed on 101.5.
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It's a brand new week on The Drive Show across the Moreton Bay. Thanks for tuning in with me here on 101.5. This is Ayla, keeping you company with Classic Hits. If you're out there on those busy roads, keeping you out for traffic reports, coming up here twice an hour to keep you up to date on your commute. We heard there from John Farnham, and this is Eric Clapton. It's currently 3:10 p.m.

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2: Buckle in and perk up, it's your latest traffic here on 101.5. We've got heavy delays on the major routes south of the Pine River Bridge. Bumper to bumper along Gympie Road from Kedron to Castledine. Up on the Sunshine Coast, it's the typical lineup along Caloundra Road through Caulbourne Park at the lights and roundabouts. And it's stop and go Anzac Avenue from Rothwell to Kippering.
3: It's astounding. 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Madness takes its toll. But listen closely.
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2: For your traffic update, great job out there on those busy roads. Be sure to drive safe through school zones and keep it here to stay up to date on the latest. It's stop and go along the routes from Minogra to Everton Park, Southbound Road, bumper to bumper, Everton Park. And it's a lineup along Robertson Road West at the Lyson Roundabouts, Aspley. We're feeling the squeeze up at the Sunshine Coast. It's a mixed bag along Nicklin Way from Minyama to Boca Arena. And Elmond Road is clogged at the Morrinfield Road roundabout Burpengary East. That's your current traffic here on 101.5. 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

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Thanks for tuning in and helping us refresh our playlist with some great tracks and artists. Another week of the Ultimate Music Competition has kicked off here on 101.5. Another $200 cash prize is up for grabs. If you are in the running, head to 101.5's Facebook page. 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We're headed into 1978 with Black Sabbath. 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
5: For your weather update, it's partly cloudy for the rest of this evening. We're sitting on an 18 across the Moreton Bay area, cooling down to an overnight low of 13. Tomorrow we're expecting a shower or two with a maximum 21, minimum 12. That's your weather here on 101.5, your home of updates and information.
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Keep you here for more great music coming up for you and updates, information on all the current happenings around Moreton Bay here at the station. 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
2: For your current traffic here on 101.5. For your local alert, take care of an incident affecting traffic heading north at the Almond Road Rams Burpengary East, causing a considerate lineup. Consider an alternate route. It's patchy along the Gateway Motorway from Boondall to the Pine River Bridge. Up on the Sunshine Coast, it's a mixed bag, bumper to bumper along the Sunshine Motorway, Mountain Creek. And there's two or three hold-ups to get through along New Settlement Road, Burpengary. Drive safe, keep it here on 101.5 to stay up to date on the latest.

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Sit back and relax to a wide variety of country music coming up tonight on a 101.5 After Dark. 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
2: Great job out there to all my commuters tuning in to show my appreciation. I've got the latest traffic for you. Up on the Sunshine Coast, take care of an accident on the Sunshine Motorway Mountain Creek and consider an alternate route. Below the Pine River Bridge, it's a bit of a wait for those along Gympie Arterial Road, Castledine heading north. And it's a mixed bag along Deception Bay Road. 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

It's 4:53 and we're headed into the top of the hour. You're here with Ayla, keeping you company on your drive home. Keep it here for more coming up for ya, including those great classic hits you know and love. We heard that from Go West, and this is Amy McDonald taking it into 2007.

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2: For your weather update, it's partly cloudy with a possible shower or two for the rest of this evening. We're sitting on a 17 across Moreton Bay, cooling down to an overnight low of 13. Tomorrow we're expecting a shower or two with a maximum 21 at minimum 12. That's your weather here on 1015, your home of updates and information.
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2: Buckle in and perk up, it's your latest traffic. For those heading along the Gateway Motorway, it's only parked up, heading north from Boondall to the Pine River Bridge. Take care through the congestion. Up on the Sunshine Coast, it's a mixed bag along Kawana Way. And for your local alert, it's the typical hold-ups along Morayfield Road at the lights and roundabouts, Bervingary East to Caboolture. That's your current traffic here on 101.5. 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
2: 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Thanks to everyone tuning in, and we're wishing a very happy birthday to Sammy Winchester from Wamiran, Caitlin Arpell, Rick Stevens from Caboolture, Diane Bold and Diane Williams, and Jennifer Mayberry from Ningi. Thanks for tuning in to 101.5. Enjoy the rest of your afternoon and have a happy birthday. Keep it here on 101.5 for your fix of classic hits. Did you know you share a birthday with the iconic actor Robert De Niro?

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2: For your traffic report, it's stop and go along Gympie Road from Kedron to Castledine. It's starting to clear up on the Sunshine Coast at one or two stops to get through along Caloundra Road. And for your local alert, great job out there, it's patchy along Anzac Avenue from Petrie to Kalanga. Drive safe out there on those busy roads. That's your traffic here on 101.5.

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We're headed into the top of the hour, which means we're headed into the end of this afternoon's Drive Show. This is Ayla signing off, but I'm sorry to leave you so soon. It's 5:55. I'll catch you tomorrow, same time, same place here on 101.5. Thanks for joining me, and I'll catch you next time.

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Well, good evening and welcome to another Monday evening's edition of Tried and True Country. I'm Harriet, I'll be your host for the next 2 hours. We've got some great country music coming your way, so do stay tuned. And first off tonight, we're going to hear from Slim Dusty with Drown in My Blues, and then we'll hear from Les Wilson with F.J. Holden.

keys and a four-speed box to match. I drove that car every single day, but nothing could compete with the size of its backseat when I went cuddling in the old FJ. Well, you can have your Hondas and

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And I thought while we had Jed on the go, we might hear from his better half, Trudy, with 18 Yellow Roses.

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So coming up next, Roderick Williams, Goodbyes Come Hard For Me, and then we'll follow that with Rick and Thel and Everybody Knew But You and Me.

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as I said, Johnny Greenwood there wants to know how you're going, mate. Owen Bundell coming up next with House Full of Memories. And we'll follow that with Trevor Day and Howdy's Bar.

There we are, the one and only Barry Forrester there with I Was Here Before the White Man Came. A little bit controversial, that particular song, isn't it? But Barry Forrester does a great job of it. Okay, Ernie Constance up next. I'm a Dinka Mozzie. Then we'll follow that with Gene Stafford and Love Is Just a Two-Step Away.

Kind of style in there, a Charmaine Pat. I trade it all. And Yvonne and Scotty coming up next. I'm so afraid of losing you again. Then we'll follow that with Sin Dusty and In My Hour of Darkness.

There we are, Sal Lunt there with John Durack and Greg Bain coming up next, Just Call Me Mate, and then we'll have Jed and Trudy Hinds once again with Just One Time.

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There we are, Jed Hinds there with Just One Time. And before the break, we heard from Bob Beester with Land of the Big Blue Sky. Brian Young coming up next with Kakadu, and we'll follow that with Gordon Parsons and Let the Dingoes Drag Me Round.

faster through scrub and saltbush plain. You can cuss, swear, condemn me, and of others it's been said, he was not her bad poor bludger, boy, and they know a man is dead. 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

Okay, no prizes for guessing. That was Slim Dusty with Looking Forward, Looking Back. And Rick and Tell Kerry coming up next, Maker of Raindrops and Roses. And we'll follow that again with Slim and Middleton's Rouseabout.

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Yeah, there's Slim there with Middleton's Rouseabout, and Anne Kirkpatrick coming up next with Many Mothers. Then we'll follow that with Silmund and Marin Noah Drovers.

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Doesn't she do a fantastic job of that particular number? She does a great job of most anything she's sang, actually. But as I said, the one and only Mary Snyder. Dusty Rankin and can't think of her last name at the moment. Brother and sister, anyway. Memories of 20 years ago.

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The one and only Dusty Rankin.

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4: Hi folks, this is Tony Lake in Bluegrass in the City. Thank you so much for being with me. Featuring tonight an album from someone new to me, and possibly you as well. The name of the lady, young lady, very young lady actually, is Shannon Lee Reynolds. And it's a self-titled album. We'll play you a few tracks from it tonight. She's done some interesting bluegrass versions of different songs from different genres, but you'll enjoy it anyway. The first one I've got for you tonight from Shannon Lee Reynolds is Break My Mind.

Ah, very clever. That's from a group called Old Salt Union, and the song is called Still Baroque. There you go. Tony Lake with your Bluegrass in the City. My favourite Australian bluegrass female artist is Christy Cox, and this is a lovely number from her latest album. It's called Appalachian Blue, Christy Cox.

The group is called Red Wine, and the song Love You, Don't You Know. Tony Lake, this is Bluegrass in the City, returning to our feature album, the self-titled album from Shannon Lee Reynolds. It's a delightful record, I think. It's chock full of remarkable, thoughtful, varied material, all sung with soulful emotion and power by Shannon Lee Reynolds. She's a new name for me, perhaps for you too, but let me tell you, she won't be new for long. Not only is she a gifted singer, but also a talented songwriter. She wrote four of the songs on the album, and all the original songs are smart and sassy. They're just plain fun. She's backed by an all-star group comprised of some of the most talented players in the Washington, D.C. area. That's saying a lot, because D.C. was once referred to as the bluegrass capital of the world, and these musicians back up that claim. She does it right. This record, produced by the inimitable Dee Dee Weiland, is a winner by anybody's standard. It's pretty damn good and is righteous as far as I'm concerned. Shannon Lee Reynolds and Closer to You.

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Joining us on Bluegrass in the City there is Run Boy Run, the name of the band, and the song The Lord Taketh Away. This is Tony Lake, Bluegrass in the City. Thanks for being with me. We've got great Australian talent now from Hard Drive from Victoria, and their version of the old bluegrass, father of bluegrass song, Body and Soul, Bill Monroe, of course. Hope you enjoy this one.

Well, that was an interesting little song, wasn't it? The group is called Steep Ravine, and the name of the song was Lazy Tide, and it sort of had an interesting sound to it that made you think of those things. All right, we're returning now to our feature album from Shannon Lee Reynolds, and of course it's her self-titled album. There's some great music on this whole album. They can only play you a couple of them, so I hope you're enjoying them. So Shannon Lee Reynolds, this one is called Hold On.

Oh, isn't that lovely? Jeanette Williams there, together with a bit of help from the legend himself, George Jones. And thank you for caring. Okay, High Fidelity have a lovely new album out, and this is a great number from it. This is just simply called The Mighty Name of Jesus. And listen to the vocals on this. They're just absolutely magic. High Fidelity.

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Art Stevenson and Highwater joining us on Bluegrass in the City there with a nice bluegrass version of an old pop song, I Can See Clearly Now. This is Bluegrass in the City, as I said. Now, Shannon Lee Reynolds, the album we'll be featuring tonight, Shannon Lee Reynolds, her self-titled album, Reynolds. This one is just one you've probably heard before. It's a lovely old song, I Wish It Would Rain.

Doesn't seem to matter what Tim O'Brien does. As far as I'm concerned, it's always great. And that's one of his best bluegrass ones. It's called Look Down That Lonesome Road. This is Bluegrass and City. Going back a fair bit now to Snuffy Jenkins. And a real old number that he does a lovely old version of as well, called Cumberland Gap. This is Snuffy Jenkins.

Ah, yes, the Gibson Brothers. That's an early one from theirs called Red Letter Day. Fantastic harmonies. Okay, this is Tony Lake, Bluegrass and City. Coming towards the end of the show, we'll play you another track now from Shannon Lee Reynolds, our feature artist of the day, from her self-titled album. This one's called Mystery Train. So, till I see you again, this is Tony Lake saying bye-bye for now. God bless.

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From the 70s, 80s, 90s and noughties. 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
3: Good morning, I'm Laura Devoy. Labor has reportedly secured the Coalition's support for its gambling reforms after agreeing to numerous amendments. Communications Minister Annika Wells announced yesterday an advertisement opt-out register, which would allow Australians to opt out of seeing gambling ads online. The deal was reportedly finalised last night. It'll go to the Labor Caucus and Coalition Party Room for final approval this morning before the amendments are moved in Parliament. US President Donald Trump's Middle East envoy Jared Kushner has held lengthy talks with the Israeli Prime Minister, but there appears to have been no breakthrough in the search for peace in Gaza. Here's the BBC's Jeremy Bowen.
4: The Israeli Prime Minister rejected the deal in which Hamas agreed to disarm because he is fighting for his political life, determined to deny his political rivals and extremist allies any chance to accuse him of being soft on Hamas. Mr. Netanyahu promised Israelis total victory, pledging that he would use military power to remake the Middle East, to make them safe and dominant.
3: More than 730 people have been charged in a domestic violence operation across New South Wales and the ACT. Operation Amarok 14 took place over the weekend. 1,589 charges were laid. And if you need help, you can call the National Domestic Violence Hotline 1-800-RESPECT on 1-800-737-732. 30 years after the death of rapper Tupac Shakur, a murder trial has begun in Las Vegas. The 25-year-old died in September 1996, a week after being shot in a drive-by shooting. Dwayne Davis is on trial after pleading not guilty to one count of murder with a deadly weapon. Prosecutors allege he did not fire the shots which struck Tupac, but handed the gun to the shooter. No one else has ever been charged. New research has found plastic pollution in the world's oceans is leading to a long-term decline in seabird populations, with juveniles exhibiting dementia-like symptoms. A 15-year study of sable shearwaters has found the bird's complex song repertoire, which helps adults find their way back to their nesting burrows and chicks, is impaired. The research used the shearwater, which has a 20,000-strong colony on Lord Howe Island, as a case study. Lead author Dr. Jennifer Lavers from Charles Sturt University says the average number of plastics the birds were consuming had skyrocketed. Schools, businesses, universities and organisations are taking part in the Great Book Swap. The Indigenous Literacy Foundation program is raising money to help children in remote parts of the country access books in first languages. Spokeswoman Emma Toomey told National Radio News how the book swap works.
5: So the program helps First Nations children in remote communities because all the proceeds go towards our book supply program, which is all about gifting culturally relevant books to these communities and also in languages that they speak in these communities as well.
3: Turning to sport, the release of the AFL's All-Australian squad has been delayed after the Sydney Swans confirmed several players were involved in an alleged incident in Melbourne. A 46-player squad was due to be released today, but that has now been put off until the end of the home and away season. The final round is this weekend. Victoria Police is investigating an alleged sexual assault. Yesterday, Swans CEO Matthew Pavlich said the club was extremely shocked and disappointed by the allegations.
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6: Your morning weather update for Moreton Bay. Today, 21 to 12, cloudy with showers and some light to brisk winds. Tomorrow, 22 to 11, cloudy with showers and light to brisk winds. And on Thursday, 23 to 10, partly cloudy with a possible shower and some light winds. 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
6: Good morning, righto. Time to turn off that alarm, put the kettle on and grab your Weet-Bix because the morning is officially underway. I'm Nikki and I'm here to keep you company with plenty of great music, a little bit of fun and all the usual breakfast essentials to get you through the morning. So coffee in hand, cereal bowl at the ready and let's get this day moving. And if you're having a quiet little breakfast moment with someone special, well, this next one might just have you feeling a little suspicious. 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
1: It's the closest thing to a beach holiday before 9 o'clock. It's the Coastal Report for today, Tuesday, the 18th of August. Southeasterly winds 15 to 20 knots today. Seas around 1 metre, increasing to 1 to 1.5 metres in the far north. Partly cloudy out there on the bay today with an 80% chance of showers. Looking at our tide times, we have a low tide at 2 minutes past 7 this morning at 0.49 of a metre. And then it will be high at 1.22 this afternoon at 2.02 metres. If you are heading out on the bay, remember stay safe. Tell somebody where you're going and what time you will be home. Better yet, just log on with the Redcliffe Coast Guard or the Bribie Island VMR. Keeping you safe on the water, 101.5.

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1: 1015 Traffic.
2: Time for the first traffic report of the morning. It's a pretty good start on the roads today with no accidents or incidents to report. There is a signal fault on Sandgate Road at the intersection with Eliza Street, Clayfield. The lights are flashing yellow in all directions, although no delays are expected. Queensland Police are on scene, so just take extra care through the intersection. Elsewhere, traffic is beginning to build on the Bruce Highway southbound from North Lake through to the Gateway Merge, while Gympie Road is starting to get a little busier inbound through Castledine. If you're heading north, it's a great run up to the Sunshine Coast. Buses and trains are running on time this morning, and if you're travelling by air today or doing the airport drop-off pickup, don't forget the handy airport link that's on our website for the latest arrivals and departures. That's your first traffic update for the morning. Drive safely. I'll have another look at the roads for you at 6:45.

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2: It's 6:45, the morning commute is starting to build, but it's still looking pretty good overall. The signal fault on Sandgate Road at the Eliza Street intersection in Clayfield remains in place with the lights flashing yellow in all directions, but it's not causing any delays and Queensland Police are on scene, so take extra care. Traffic is, of course, beginning to build on the Bruce Highway southbound from North Lakes through to the Gateway Merge, while Gympie Road is starting to get a little busier inbound through Castledine. If you're heading north, it's a great run up to the Sunshine Coast. No major delays to report at all. Buses and trains are running on time this morning. And if you're travelling by air today, don't forget that handy airport link that's on our website for all the latest arrivals and departures. And that's your latest traffic update. I'll have another look at the roads for you at 7:15.

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If you want to be in the running for $200, head to our Facebook page. Like and share the competition post and comment with your favourite hard rock and heavy hitter. Nikki Zelensky has picked one of my favourite Aussie bands. And what a great choice. I've seen these guys live and I've had the pleasure of chatting to Dave Gleason a number of times over the years. A great pick, Nikki. Here's the Screaming Jets with Helping Hand on 101.5. 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
3: Your morning weather update for Moreton Bay. Today, 21 to 12, cloudy with showers and some light to brisk winds. Tomorrow, 22 to 11, cloudy with showers and light to brisk winds. And on Thursday, 23 to 10, partly cloudy with a possible shower and some light winds. 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

It's 7.05. We're into the second hour of the Bigger, Brighter, Brekkie show. Hi, I'm Nikki. If you're already running late this morning, don't panic, although you probably shouldn't stop for that three-course breakfast either. I've got your traffic updates to help get you where you're going. The Big Blue Birthday Book will have some fun just before 8 and plenty of classic hits to keep you company while you get your morning sorted. And if you are already running so late that breakfast has become a mobile activity, then you might just have to take it on the run. Here's REO Speedwagon on 101.5.

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2: It's 7.15 and the morning commute is still looking pretty manageable. There is that signal fault on Sandgate Road at Eliza Street in Clayfield still in place with the lights flashing yellow in all directions. No delays, but Queensland Police remain on scene, so take extra care through there. And the Bruce Highway is starting to fill up southbound from North Lakes through to the Gateway Merge. That's pretty usual for this time of the morning. And Gympie Road is also getting busier inbound through Castledine with maybe a couple of light changes at Beams Road. Heading north, you've still got a great run up to the Sunshine Coast. Buses and trains are running on time. And with the school run now underway, remember to slow down through the school zones. Watch out for children and crossing supervisors and give yourself a little extra time. If you're travelling by air today, don't forget the handy airport link on our website. And that's your latest traffic update. I'll take another look for you at 7:45.

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Good morning to the thriving people of North Lakes this morning. Honestly, what more could you ask for? You've got the big retail therapy at Westfield, beautiful walks around Lake Eden and Town Park, great places to eat, local breweries, and plenty of family fun when the weather isn't playing nice. North Lakes really does have a bit of everything. So a big, bright and cheery good morning to you. Hope your day is off to a cracking start, and thanks for spending part of it with me right here on 101.5.

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2: It's 7.45 and the morning peak is starting to settle into its usual rhythm. The signal fault on Sandgate Road at Eliza Street in Clayfield is still there with lights flashing yellow in all directions and Queensland Police remain on scene. The Bruce Highway is now much busier southbound from Burpengary through to the Gateway Merge, with traffic continuing through Bracken Ridge. Inbound traffic through Castledine is also a little slower with a couple of extra light changes at Gympie Road and Beams Road. Gympie Road is now also building between Strathpine and Bald Hills, and Anzac Avenue is starting to get slow between Kippering and Rothwell. On the sunny coast, there's more traffic heading east on Caloundra Road and the Sunshine Motorway as the morning gets busier. Buses and trains are running on time, and with the school run now in full swing, remember to slow down through the school zones and take extra care. Stay tuned, I'll have another look at the roads for you at 8:15.

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1: The best thing about birthdays is there's always another reason to celebrate. So let's find out who we're celebrating with today in the Big Blue Birthday Book. We've got Chloe Tabard of Deception Bay, Richie Andrews of Narangbar, Vivian Van Ostenberg of Redcliffe, and my good friend Georgina Bud Smith, Georgie from Redcliffe. You are celebrating your birthday today with movie actor Edward Norton is 57 and movie actor Christian Slater is also 57. Our local birthday people again, Chloe, Richie, Vivian and Georgie. And you too, if you're having your birthday today, Tuesday the 18th of August. Happy birthday to you all. I hope you have a wonderful day and hip hip hooray!

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4: Your morning weather update for Moreton Bay. Today, 21 to 12, cloudy with showers and some light to brisk winds. Tomorrow, 22 to 11, cloudy with showers and light to brisk winds. And on Thursday, 23 to 10, partly cloudy with a possible shower and some light winds. Keeping our community connected and informed on 101.5.
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6: Better music variety from the 70s. And then it took the words right out of my mouth. Oh, it must have been while you were kissing me. 80s.

It's 8:04. Good morning. I'm Nikki. And if you're wondering where the morning went, then I'm right there with you. I'm pretty sure it was here just a minute ago. I've still got plenty more coming your way before 9. Traffic updates if you're out on the roads or heading that way. A little look at what's coming up in Morning Magazine. And of course, more classic hits from throughout the decades to keep the morning moving. And after surviving the alarm clock, the school run with screaming kids, the commute to work, and possibly your fourth coffee, you deserve a little love. Here's Paul Simon with Loves Me Like a Rock on 101.5.

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2: It's 8:15 and the morning peak is certainly getting busier now. The signal fault on Sandgate Road at Eliza Street in Clayfield is still in place with lights flashing yellow in all directions and Queensland Police remain on scene. There's also a multi-vehicle crash on Stafford Road at Kedron before Gympie Road. Lanes are blocked eastbound towards Luckwich. Expect some delays. The Bruce Highway is busy southbound from North Lakes through to the Gateway Merge, while the Gateway is a little bit patchy southbound through Boondall. Gympie Road is also slow between Strathline and Bald Hills, with inbound traffic through Castledine moving very slowly. Anzac Avenue is busy between Kippering and Rothwell, and there's also slower traffic heading into Caboolture on Lower King Street from the highway. Northbound, the Bruce Highway is slow between Burpengary and Caboolture, but once through that area, you'll have a good run, although up on the Sunshine Coast, traffic is moving very slow into Caloundra and Mooloolaba. Buses and trains are running on time. There's some wet roads around this morning, so take it easy. Leave a little extra space and drive to the conditions. And with the schools active, remember to slow down through the school zones. That's your latest traffic update. I'll have one final look at the roads for you at 8:45.

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That's where you enter our Ultimate Music Competition. 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All you have to do is like and share the competition post, then comment with your favourite hard rock and heavy hitter. You could be walking away with $200. Now, a little known fact about me is that I'm a huge Kiss fan. So how could I possibly not play one of the hottest bands in the world this week? 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
1: Coming up after nine with Rosemary on Morning Magazine. As usual, Elsa Debenar from the Royal Life Saving Society joins us with some very important water safety tips. Rosemary will also mark Vietnam Veterans Day and the 60th anniversary of the Battle of Long Tan, plus reveal free camping sites for tents to benefit the homeless across the city of Moreton. You'll also discover how video games could help keep aging brains sharp and how exercise can strengthen those all-important brain connections. 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
2: It's 8:45 and time for our final traffic update for breakfast. The Bruce Highway is still busy southbound from Burpengary through to the Gateway Merge, while the Gateway Motorway is a little patchy southbound from Deegan through to Boondall. Gympie Road remains slow between Strathpine and Bald Hills, with inbound traffic through Castledine and Chermside also moving slowly. Anzac Avenue is still busy between Kippering and Rothwell. Heavy traffic into Caboolture on Lower King Street. Northbound the Bruce Highway is slow between Burpengary and Caboolture, but once you're through there, it's a good run, although traffic is slow into Caloundra and Mooloolaba. Buses and trains are running on time this morning. There are some wet roads around this morning, so take it easy. Leave plenty of space and drive to the conditions. The schools are active, so remember to slow down through school zones. And that's your final traffic update for breakfast. Stay safe out there on the roads. If you are back behind the wheel this afternoon, remember to tune in to Ayla in Drive. She'll have your latest traffic updates.

Righto, that's me done. I'm off before the coffee wears off and my personality goes with it. Thanks for your company this morning. Stay tuned. There's a full day of great entertainment still ahead. Have a ripper of a day. Stay safe and I'll catch you tomorrow. And remember, don't be a maverick or a goose out there. Keep between the lines. Here's Kenny Loggins with Danger Zone.

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0: And that, of course, was the 1985 classic of UB40's I've Got You, Babe. Good morning. You're with Rosemary on Tuesday's edition of Morning Magazine on Classic Hits 101.5. And did you know that today is the 60th anniversary of the Battle of Long Tan? So spare a thought for our wonderful Vietnam vets because, yep, 60 years ago today. We've got some great music lined up, we've got some great information and we've got some pretty good interviews as well. So stay with me if you possibly can. You know I love your company.
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0: 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To enter, like the post on Facebook and comment your favourite artist and song for this week's theme. Keep listening to Breakfast and Drive throughout the week to see if your favourite is played. You'll go in the draw to win $200. The winner is drawn on Friday the 21st of August at 4 p.m. during Drive with Ayla. The winner will be contacted via Facebook Messenger and you can enter as many times as you like to increase your chances. 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

Today, the 18th of August 2026, Australia marks Vietnam Veterans Day, a date carrying special weight this year as it is the 60th anniversary of the Battle of Long Tan. On that day in 1966, just 108 soldiers of Delta Company 6RAR and New Zealand Artillery Support were caught in a rubber plantation by enemy forces estimated to be between 2,000 and 2,500 strong. For over 3 hours, with torrential rain limiting visibility and running critically low on ammunition, they held their ground until the artillery fire from New Zealand and Australian batteries, a daring low-level ammunition drop by RAAF helicopter, and a relief force that turned the tide. The battle left one-third of the Australian company dead or wounded. 18 young Australians didn't make it home. It was Australia's most costly single engagement in Vietnam. 11 of the dead were national servicemen and 7 were regular army soldiers. Their average age was just 21. Locally, the Caboolture sub-branch of the Vietnam Vets Association is honouring the sacrifices with remembrance service at the Buchanan Park, Burpengary, a march from the Remembrance House at 10:45, followed by the service at 11 a.m. Brisbane's Anzac Square will also hold a commemoration, with guests seated by 10:40 ahead of the 11 a.m. start. 60 years on, we remember the courage of those who served and the mates who never made it home.

There are going to be two more mental health nurses for Redcliffe and Caboolture hospitals. So help is getting closer for Queenslanders with mental health issues. The state government is rolling out $93.1 million to place 53 special health nurses in emergency departments right across the state. A key election promise now in action. Redlands, Redcliffe and Hervey Bay hospitals are the first cabs off the rank, with the new nurses working alongside emergency clinicians to speed up the assessment and care for patients in distress. Recruitment is also underway at Cairns, Nambour, Bundaberg, Rockhampton and Caboolture, and more hospitals to follow in the coming months. It is part of the $394 million commitment to the mental health levy. $28.5 million has been earmarked annually to keep the program running. Minister for Health and Ambulance Services Tim Nicholls said the funding guarantees firm every cent raised by the levy will go towards mental health projects, ensuring people are connected to the right care right when it is needed. You're on 101.5.

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2: Your morning weather update for Moreton Bay. Today, 21 to 12, cloudy with showers and some light to brisk winds. Tomorrow, 22 to 11, cloudy with showers and light to brisk winds. And on Thursday, 23 to 10, partly cloudy with a possible shower and some light winds. Keeping our community connected and informed on 101.5.
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